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3: The lekkerste 80s anthems.

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She said, you like it now, but you'll learn to love it later.

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The afterworld. A world of never-ending happiness. You can always see the sun. Day.

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But it wasn't. It was different in many ways, and so were those who did the fighting. In World War II, the average age of the combat soldier was 26. In Vietnam, he was 19. In Vietnam, he was 19.

than 700 enemy troops were killed last week in that sensitive border area throughout all of South Vietnam.